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Stay tune ya. Well, you done me and you bet I felt it. I tried to beat you, but you're so hot.

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That maybe...

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2: 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Dan saya kutip dari Good News from Indonesia, sebanyak 50 biksu dari Thailand, Malaysia, Laos, dan Indonesia itu sudah memulai perjalanan jalan kaki dari Brahma Wihara Arama Buleleng Bali itu menuju Candi Borobudur, Magelang. Dalam rangka Indonesia Walk for Peace 2026 menyambut Trisuci Waisak 2570. She brings me inner peace. I take her out to fancy restaurants. She takes the sadness out of me.

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1: 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Bad man, she love. Bad man, she love. 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